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The Magic 98 is WMGN Madison. Going to spend time with your family or friends, enjoying all the autumn colors and flavors and excitement of the season. Thank you for spending this Friday night with us. We are here to share your stories all night long.

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1: 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She Camp is an overnight experience created for women who could use a little time to relax.

Enjoy the 80s to now anytime on your radio, smart speaker, laptop, or the free Magic 98 app from WMGN.